This next song we're about to do was recorded off an album called La Vida de un Genio. 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Give it up to my dad, Mr. Abraham Quintanilla, yeah. Mr. Q, who taught us everything we know, and it goes a little something like this, dedicated to all you guys here supporting tonight. Here we go.

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I hope this show is a representation of you never need to choose who you want to be. 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You can be anything and everything that you've ever wanted to be all at the same time. 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And sometimes you may look ridiculous, like you're wearing some sort of, I don't know, 30-33 workout attire and a fucking cowboy hat. But you know what? That's how I feel today. I feel like I'd like to time travel into the future where we all have a little bit more understanding, but we never will. We'll never quite understand. It's all evolving right in front of all of us. We're evolving in front of ourselves. Some days even I'm surprised by the shit that I do. But that's what makes each of us so individual. And so this song is called High.

0: weather girls.
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0: And have we got news for you?
1: You better listen.